Yeah. You know, growing up in the city of Newark, New Jersey, oftentimes we face a lot of adversity. 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
1: Shoot me, shoot me, shoot me, shoot me, shoot me, shoot me. 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

0: Dit is NPO Soul and Jazz. 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
1: Shoot me, shoot me, shoot me, shoot me, shoot me, shoot me. 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

0: Dit is NPO Soul & Jazz. 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

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I've got something that I want to say. And when I got there, she said, you know, rather than go through a long, drawn-out thing, I think the melody on the box will help me explain.

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That's what I say.

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He's so ambitious, he even sews. But don't forget, folks, that's what you get, folks, for making whoopee. Another year, maybe less. What's this I hear? Well, can't you guess? She feels neglected, and he's suspected.

she's busy. But she says, Izzy, he's making whoopee. But don't forget, folks, that's what you get, folks, from making whoopee. Another year, maybe less. What's this I hear? Well, can't you guess? She feels neglected, and he's suspected.

every night. He doesn't phone, he doesn't write. He says he's busy, but she says, is he?

every night. He doesn't phone, he doesn't write. He says he's busy, but she says, is he?

pockets don't ever make the grade. Mama may have, Papa may have, but God bless the child that's